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1: 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Where would you like this?
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0: 03, Ted Carson, 7415 Northeast 94th Avenue.
1: Northeast 94th Avenue. Priority 3, Squad 5, 6 persons, 7415 Northeast 94th Avenue, map page 2209. Engine 63, fall, 2723 Northeast 134th Street, Unit 332. Priority 3, engine 63, fall, 2723 Northeast 134th Street, Unit 332, map page 3126. Priority 3, Engine 3, traffic accident, General Anderson Avenue and Carlson Road. Priority 3, Engine 3, traffic accident, General Anderson Avenue and Carlson Road, map page 2219.

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1: I'm a bystander who approached our ambulance. They're requesting a police presence at the Walgreens in Salmon Creek.
2: My family said that there was a person in a white truck that was shoving another person into a vehicle, and the person being shoved was screaming.
3: Do we have a plate or direction of travel?
2: They're currently in a white pickup truck that's going to be on the east side of the Walgreens.
3: The truck that someone was being shoved in. I copy. This is the truck that someone was being shoved into.
2: That's where you found it.
4: Roger.

0: 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Priority 5, engine 7, residential fire alarm, 5205 Northeast 133rd Street.
1: Engine 3.
2: Yeah, we've gone to the intersection. There's no vehicles that are matching this description. Do you want to call back if they went to a parking lot or something? But there's no sign of any accidents.
1: Alright. Dispatch 9620, we're in the area, also to locate, we'll go west.

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0: 1721.

0: and 3. The NRP says they moved over to the Burger King parking lot. 4th plane and General Anderson.
1: Copy. So taking the upgrade on injuries or not injuries?
0: They did not.
2: Additional equipment.
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1: Hey, 1671-71, I have you guys out for your EOS. Have a good night. Medic 1607, I have you guys out as well. Have a good night.
3: 1670, thank you. 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
1: 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I'm going to do a little pretty cool thing to start with.
0: 1513
1: to Southwest 73. 15-19-45 Alpha. This is 1519-47. What did we do? 3 2 3 2 1 1 7 9 10 7 7 7 7 7 7 7 7 7 7 7 7 7 7 7 7 7 7 7 7 7 7 7 7 7 7 7 7 7 7 7 7 7 7 7 7 7 7 7 7 7 7 7 7 7 7 7 7 7 7 7 7 7 7 7 7 7 7 7 7 7 7 7 7 7 7 7 7 7 7 7 7 7 7 7 7 7 7 7 7 7 7 7 7 7 7 7 7 7 7 7 7 7 7 7 7 7 7 7 7 7 7 7 7 7 7 7 7 7 7 7 7 7 7 7 7 7 7 7 7 7 7 7 7 7 7 7 7 7 7 7 7 7 7 7 7 7 7 7 7 7 7 7 7 7 7 7 7 7 7 7 7 7 7 7 7 7 7 7 7

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Map page 3134.

0: Hemorrhage, 5305 Northeast, 77 Circle.
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0: Mayfield.
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14-14, code 3, southwest, 17-42.

east equal road would that be to just open the driver's side door of the second vehicle that was stopped behind RP's vehicle, so we're crossing the westbound shoulder of 500 West 1st Street.

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0: 17. I'm getting another call in the area. If this one goes code 3, you're going to be diverted here instead. 1812 Northeast 148 Court.

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0: We're now at 506. Hey, 1677, good afternoon. Cruise 1 and 2 are checking out the 530.
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Priority 5, engine 63, unconscious or fainting episode, 14109 Northeast 10th Avenue, map page 3123.

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0: 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Priority 5, engine 35, commercial fire alarm, 120 Northwest 20th Avenue, map page 4233.
1: Had a previous call that got canceled here. Do you have the name? 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

Priority 2, engine 6, traffic accident, Northeast 135th Avenue and Northeast 28th Street. Priority 2, engine 6, traffic accident, Northeast 135th Avenue and Northeast 28th Street, map page 2223.

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1: Mission 6.
0: Mission 6 has arrived on 135th. Mission 6 will be blocked. We have one pedestrian, correction, bicyclist down in the middle of the road, and just to be blocking will be 135th Command, MVP for traffic control.
1: Will be, in particular, blocking the DPD for traffic control, command investigating.

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Right shoulder white female, 5'7" brown hair, white blue dress. 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

0: 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Priority 5, engine 7, assault, 10710 Northeast 54th Court, map page 3231.
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2: Station's been transported. Engine 6 is going to clear the scene. Leave it with BPD. When PUD shows up, they can contact Vancouver police about this vehicle. They're going to stay on scene.
1: Thank you much. They are in route. I don't have an EPA yet, but we'll keep BPD updated.
2: Copy. Thank you.
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0: 1999 copy that. Thank you. 36. 8-60-74, you're going to be a little bit closer at 30-1 psychiatric 10201 Northeast 86 way. 8-60-76, this is you where you're at.
1: 6-60-13,
2: right there. We might be able to see the situation in some point. Voter in distress. Priority 3. Engine 1. Fire vote 1. 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
3: The patient was wanting to go to the hospital with us, got an ambulance and decided not to go. 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

0: Hi, Pop. It's Census215. We're going to go ahead and clear here. She just keeps walking away from us, and she moved over towards the south, leaving right next to that gas station.
1: Copy that.
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1: Yeah, thank you.

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0: Engine 11, chest pain, 13008 Northeast 96th Street, map page 2203. Priority 2, engine 2, fall, 1069 East McLaughlin Boulevard, at Marshall Park. Priority 2, engine 2. Fall, 1069 East McLaughlin Boulevard, at Marshall Park. Map page 2126. Priority 4, engine 23, unknown problem, 650 West E Avenue. Priority 4, engine 23, unknown problem, 650 West E Avenue, map page 4103.

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I will know where you're coming from. 10620 Northwest Boulevard Road, Medic 67, Team 1 Taylor 7915, Burton Road.

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0: 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Priority 3, engine 8, test pane, 13118 Northeast 4th Street, Unit 102, map page 2227.
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0: 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1.17, 1.17, 1.17, 1.17, 1.17, 1.17, 1.17, 1.17, 1.17, 1.17, 1.17, 1.17, 1.17, 1.17, 1.17, 1.17, 1.17, 1.17, 1.17, 1.17, 1.17, 1.17, 1.17, 1.17, 1.17, 1.17, 1.17, 1.17, 1.17, 1.17, 1.17, 1.17, 1.17, 1.17, 1.17, 1.17, 1.17, 1.17, 1.17, 1.17, 1.17, 1.17, 1.17, 1 Do you have a copy for your location? Medic 1622, clear 36. Medic 1617, 3736 as well.
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0: LSP 5, engine 8, automated crash alert, mill plane, entrance to I-205 northbound and I-205 northbound. Priority 5, engine 8, automated crash alert, mill plane, entrance to I-205 northbound and I-205 northbound. Map page 2228.
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Sounds very good, but... I got 16, 18, I got 19, 36.

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0: 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I'm going to search you on an ALS team at Creek Gully. Did you feel like this implantation is ready to go?
1: 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Engine 41. Burning complaint. 4324 Northeast Franklin Street. Map page 2335.
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1: Do you have a phone number for an RP for the apartment complex that you can put in the notes?
3: For the apartment complex, there's a smoke detector going off in the unit. It is L7, but all the doors are locked up, so they just moved out today.
2: Copy.
0: 4792, from the IFL, runway 6.
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0: south of Freeman Road. 4 units 6, married over Tom, 078-559. Black and orange motorcycle. Riders, black bottoms, black top, gray bag, black and orange heart. Black belt.
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0: 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Got DPDs on scene, and we'll be investigating.
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0: 15-14, engine 3.
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0: Never mind, I was going to say to pull along, but you are.
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Priority 3, Truck 63, Engine 63, Battalion 61. Fire contained in an appliance. 2303 Northeast 139th Circle at Woodland. Priority 3, Truck 63, Engine 63, Battalion 61. Fire contained in an appliance. 2303 Northeast 139th Circle.

0: Priority 3, Truck 63, Engine 63, Battalion 61. Fire contained in an appliance. 2303 Northeast 139th Circle at Woodland. Priority 3, Truck 63, Engine 63, Battalion 61. Fire contained in an appliance. 2303 Northeast 139th Circle at Woodland. Map page 3123.
1: 5-1, off 5-1. We already have an ops on 5-1, even at 5-2 unmonitored.
2: Advisor, joint copy, moving to ops 52 unmonitored.

male, brown hair, no shirt. Most traffic from the left shoulder to the right shoulder, and multiple cars advising the family to climb over the rails, waiting arms.

0: 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A friend I's mother has called in. 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
0: 3216, subject sitting on the ledge over the water, runs out, traffic only.

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Priority 2, engine 23, breathing problems, 562 East 7th Street, map page 4103.

0: 19-1-9.
1: Gracias. Hi, Casey. I do have to go to the hospital for 18 minutes exactly. I've got a 203 coming out of there. Are you fine if I put it on you? Okay, I see you. I'm coming up to this to you. It's going to go to 75.
0: Okay,
1: I'm going to
0: see you.

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1: 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Priority 2, engine 35, breathing problems, 901, southeast 11th place, unit 103, map page 3202.
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0: fire code? On this, they're going to be First State southbound on the 205 bridge.
1: I'm sorry, could you repeat that?
0: Location has been updated to southbound 205 bridge.
1: Southbound 205 bridge, proceed, thank you.
0: 2850.

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0: I'm from Battalion 41.
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0: Street and Ops 51 is clear.
1: Copy that. All units clear and Ops 51 is clear.

Christian Andrew, 12 Nevada, Southside from 21, LA 2006, Ford F-150, 3 Robert 0202, lane travel near collisions.

Doctor, you saw another thing. White male, 2001-08-10-59-200, brown, protected person, Somerville, Sandra L. Lincoln, unknown female, 1968-09-26, has been served, Vancouver PD, do you see information?

923. 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
1: Sorry, 434 is white male, white shirt, blue pants on the right shoulder. Cross from the northbound to the southbound side. 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
1: Negative, they said it seemed like it was on our side of the county line.
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1: Negative. The RP was asking if we can call them when we're there and she can open the door.
0: Go through. Can you try calling them back?
1: I'll try right now.
0: No contact. 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

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Priority 4, Squad 5, unknown problem, 5414 Northeast 81st Avenue, Unit T106, at Glenwood Place, the Paris. Map page 2217.

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Priority 3, Squad 102, Engine 101, Medic 51, Boater in distress, 24706 Northeast Columbia Tie Road, at Lake Merwin Campers Hideaway Boat Launch. 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

0: 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Priority 2, engine 7, breathing problems, 4704 Northeast 95th Circle, map page 2101.
1: 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Code 3 has my attack. No one else will make the time. 4704 Northeast 95 Circle.
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0: 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Priority 2, truck 21, medic 21, abdominal pain, 23102 Northeast 3rd Avenue, map page 4134.
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2: I just saw the latest note that they put in. Does this mean that BRP doesn't hear the mail any longer?

0: 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We can call back and clarify.
1: Yeah, if you could call back and clarify, and I guess just put a dispatcher for us over on Control 8 while we're in the goose chase.
0: I'll get a dispatcher for you.
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1: Thank you.
0: I copy you on 20 Joy.
1: ERP back, and he said he only heard the male yell one time for help, and he's been quiet ever since. Lieutenant 105, copy. Thank you. 2208.
2: Well, looks like pressure for refusal.
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1: It's code 4 for you.
0: 76 code 4.
1: Thank you, Marty.
0: Squad 101's arrived at the water's edge, Campers Highway. Talking to the RP. You gather whatever you guys can and maybe just put your radio on the boat launch with your lights on or something and see if we hear any additional yelling. I'm almost to the bridge and G-71's not that far out from launching their boat, so we'll see what we can see.

0: have camper sideway employees advising RP is not on site anymore at camper sideway. They believe he's went down to Crystal.
1: Is that the semi or still things for KP involved?
2: And they do not need help anymore. They are all code 4.
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1: Sick person, 3419 Northeast 242nd Avenue. Priority 3, engine 91, medic 42. Sick person, 3419 Northeast 242nd Avenue. Map page 2322.

PC, Elevators, Reckless. I'll say you have to do Route 14. 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
0: left.
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1: 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Priority 5, Squad 6, 6 person, Northeast 112th Avenue and Northeast Gurr Road. Map page 2216.

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3: 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I'm just calling 22, 06.

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Open, I'll be clear.

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The U-Haul with an Arizona plate. Adam Nora 1892.

0: The vehicle is fleet light, speed 115, traffic light. Motorcycle is continuing westbound, appears to be taking the south 5 on ramp.
1: South 5 from 723.

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1: 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Priority 1, Engine 5, Chest Pain, 9317 Northeast 86th Street, Unit 115, Map Page 2204.

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2: Medic 15 20 20, prelude 2513 Northwest 124th Street.

0: 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Looks for a 23-24.
1: Benson, 2513 Northwest 124th Street. Priority 2, engine 62. Sick person, 2513 Northwest 124th Street. Map page 3128.

0: Just the first 15.5 equivalent was 1 to the Greek.
1: Matic 1625 to 1 of the Greek 2327. It's 1675. I show your lunch already completed. Let's have you stay at 36, please.

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1: Medford, off of East 14 at 2.
0: One for 8. 2248.

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1: 21.
2: We're in the area attempting to locate this business in the McDonald's. Is it in the drive-thru?
1: Negative. It occurred there, but they pulled into the Vancouver Clinic parking lot, so it's just a little bit further west.
2: Very good.

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1: It's a 6534 two.

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1: 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Priority 2, engine 31, diabetic, 15506, Northeast 202nd Avenue. Map page 3320.
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Priority 5, truck 21, carbon monoxide inhalation or hazmat, 200 North 56th Place. Priority 5, truck 21, carbon monoxide inhalation or hazmat, 200 North 56th Place. Map page 4121.

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1: Yes.
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0: 7 Victory.
1: 814 at Weaver exit number 4. It's a black Tesla with a bike on the back. Obstructed light.
0: Have a great night.

0: 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We are available.
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1: Center 1623.
0: Okay, welcome to Chip Rocker in here. Is this a law enforcement request? Is this for,
1: It was created from law enforcement request. They're on scene there.
0: Okay, thank you.
1: Turn 5, clear it off.
0: Turn 5, right.
1: We've got two vehicles involved. At least one sequence because they're both walking. The passengers are declining to medical, but there is a female occupant that's requesting to be checked out.
0: Oh, thanks for getting that.
1: You're welcome.
0: Thanks for getting me. Run up the occupant now. We'll be investigating.
1: Medic 1518, all occupants are out and we'll be investigating.
0: Charles Mary Boy, 3081.

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1: Robbins.
0: 36, northbound, 90, 049.

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0: Thank you much. Excuse me. It's 14, 2025. 006. Call check.

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1: Law enforcement route.
0: We have a slip for them, but we don't have anyone on the call yet.

0: Engine 1, medic 1522, we're going to need you to stage on this.
1: Visual focus. Medic 1623, we have created law enforcement claims that a female saying she's assaulted and the subject's still here in the vehicle and there's some arguing.
0: Copy. Law enforcement code 3.

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1: 16-20, we copy.
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1: 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Priority 2, Engine 5. 6 person, 5913 Northeast 102nd Avenue, Unit 8. 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
1: Engine 5, fall 8407 Northeast 55th Street. Priority 2, engine 5, fall 8407 Northeast 55th Street. Map page 2217.

Priority 3, engine 41, medic 41, overdose 14, South A Street, at Puffin Cafe. Priority 3, engine 41, medic 41, overdose 14, South A Street, at Puffin Cafe. 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

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Priority 5, engine 5, carbon monoxide fire alarm, 5205 Northeast 72nd Circle, map page 2207.

0: 23 23 Assault, 17001 Southeast Mill, Plane Medic 6221 21 Clear Alert, 16509 Northeast 78 Way.
1: 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Priority 2, Engine 9, Assault, 17001 Southeast Mill Plain Boulevard, X Coles. 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

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Northwest 35, same problem. 1, 0.

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Map page 4104.

Priority 5, engine 1, unknown outside fire situation, 1310 West 11th Street. Priority 5, engine 1, unknown outside fire situation, 1310 West 11th Street, map page 2128.

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Priority 3, Squad 61, Ball, 8910 Northeast Hazeldale Avenue, Unit C-101, at Barrington Place Apartment. Priority 3, Squad 61, Ball, 8910 Northeast Hazeldale Avenue, Unit C-101, at Barrington Place Apartment. Map page 2103. Priority 2, Engine 3, unknown problem, Northeast 4th Plain Boulevard and Northeast 78th Avenue. Priority 2, Engine 3, unknown problem, Northeast 4th Plain Boulevard and Northeast 78th Avenue. Map page 2220.

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0: 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The expert call is canceled by follow-up meeting.
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0: 9th Street. That is 16934.
1: Ball, 4702 Northwest 129th Street. Priority 3, engine 62. Ball, 4702 Northwest 129th Street. Map page 3129.

0: 9, code 3, diabetic, 2811 Northeast 139, street number 129. Medic 59 responding, 723.
1: Priority 1, engine 63, diabetic, 2811 Northeast 139th Street, unit 129, map page 3126.
0: Mm-hmm. 16-8, 7-1-4.

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0: 16-5, code 3 diabetic, 3333 Northeast 66th Avenue, number 317.
1: Northeast 66th Avenue, unit 317. Priority 3, squad 5, diabetic problems. 3333 Northeast 66th Avenue, unit 317. Map page 2219.
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Priority 5, engine 4, fire investigation, 21201 Northeast 58th Street, Unit 18, at Green Mountain Mobile Ranch. Priority 5, engine 4, fire investigation, 21201 Northeast 58th Street, Unit 18, at Green Mountain Mobile Ranch, map page 2316.

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Medic 162626, pre-alert in Woodland, 39100 Northwest Pacific Highway.

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0: 16-7, I need a 34 and 830 ALS about southwest. This is off of 4-339-1 going to North 650th Avenue. They have their own vent, East 02 in section.
1: Sixteen seven responding,
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0: 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Need a suction and O2.
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0: Cliff Cruiser here with the paramedic. One time check mark 523, good one.
1: Morning, you're good to log in. Did you say 523?
0: That's 523.

Medic 16-6, star 458, Medic 16936, Medic 16-1, I copy your plea for coming across the bridge, 16-1-040, 16-26-40.

11-9-6, Stone 434, on camera, a little bit closer to milepost 10.5. Both vehicles fully in left shoulder, not blocking, but there's heavy traffic.

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0: Hey, 1610, I'm going to approach you to 4-5 instead, please.

0: May 16th, Happy Hack Destination, and saying you that you were still very bubble.
1: Dispatch, May 16th, okay.
0: Hey, 1605, copy that, post to 45, correction port 8 Alpha.

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1: Looks like these three, four, I wouldn't have someone worth talking to.

0: We just witnessed an assault. The guy just came on the 25th Street eastbound from Andreessen, shirtless, wearing green scrubs, a lot of tattoos.
1: Have you raised your victim?
2: Since we're south of the intersection of 25th Street, we're with him right now. I'm going to start evaluating him.
3: Copy. I think we have a unit already en route.
0: Do you want a fire unit to respond to? Negative. I think the victim is generally okay. We just need law enforcement for the suspect.
1: Copy. They're on the way.

0: 15-02.
1: All right, 15-02. We just went up to South ING, since we were pulled over, we need to contact the fire phone about it.
0: Yeah,
1: you
0: code 4 and what's your location?
1: We're on Eastern 25th Street.

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1: For another bystander, the green Spokane guy may be walking back towards Andreessen. So just a heads up.
2: We have eyes on him. He just walked into the extra mile on the corner of Andreessen and Northeast 25th Street.
1: Copy that.
0: I'll mention 29.
1: Mention 29.
0: On the intersection blocking, looking for the officer's out. 29 will be investigating.

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0: 5, post 10, 2, 3, 6, medic 16, 0, 6, I'm moving you up to 4, 5. My apologies, 16, 0, 9, move up to 4, 5.
1: Just moving out.

0: 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FedEx 16-5, when you make it to 36, let me know, please.
1: Scene of the call with FedEx 16-02, please.
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0: My name's 15. I need to start you towards 16-2. They are 2419 Northeast Andreessen Road. I don't know if they want you code 1 or code 3. I don't think that they said. I think they just said another ambulance, but I'm not getting any response.
1: 16-5,
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2: 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Oh, crap.
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1: 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I'll let you know as soon as it comes.

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0: 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It's your time and your coverage is there. 9 cents.
1: 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Thank you.
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0: 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Priority 5, engine 4, fire investigation, 21201, Northeast 58th Street, Unit 18, at Green Mountain Mobile Ranch, map page 2316.
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Priority 2, engine 62, unconscious or fainting episode, 10404 Northwest 24th Avenue. Priority 2, engine 62, unconscious or fainting episode, 10404 Northwest 24th Avenue, map page 3133.

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0: Copy. I'm Battalion 1, did you have traffic?

0: 911, go ahead.
1: Yeah, if you're getting an emergency alert, that's my portable radio. I'm having some kind of malfunction. You can disregard.
0: Okay. The 153-1085, is that correct?
1: That's correct. If you get another one, I'm going to give it a try here, see if I can get it to reset, but if not, that's just me attempting to fix the issue with the radio.
0: I copy. 663, you can stand down.

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1: And South 5 to South, like 11 on the right shoulder. 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
2: 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I'm going to put you out. Your coverage is pretty much there. 10 over.
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0: Medic 16-2, code 3, fall 7316 Northeast 16th Avenue.
1: Priority 4, squad 61, fall 7316 Northeast 16th Avenue, unit 309. Priority 4, squad 61, fall 7316 Northeast 16th Avenue, unit 309, map page 2111.

If you, the Impala advised the Impala driver was in and out of traffic in near collisions prior to the collision. He also got out and spoke with him, advised he was slurring

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1: You're welcome.

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1: 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Did turning it off for at least 15 seconds or taking the battery out help at all, or is it beyond that?
0: Yeah, Fire, I've been telling you, I've tried all the things, so I'm going to just put this one out of service and write it up. 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

0: Priority 5, engine 25, truck 63, battalion 61. Fire investigation, 17116 Northeast 13th Avenue. Priority 5, engine 25, truck 63, battalion 61. Fire investigation, 17116 Northeast 13th Avenue, map page 3114.
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1: ...001 Northeast Highway 89, number 27, the Quality Inn. 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

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Priority 2, Squad 61, Assault 7001 Northeast Highway 99, Unit 210, at Quality Inn. 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

0: 12-6-1, Medic 16, Parson, go ahead and stage. PD is still en route.
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2: 16, Parson, copy, is the service stage.
0: 10-27. 10-25, 9-61, did you copy that you can clear truck 6-0 handle?
1: Alright, I'm just going to copy, is clear.
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0: I just added a note in our call here. If you could notify the water department, we're going to clear this.
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0: 21.
1: Sure, 21. Yeah, I'm trying to reach 1610. It shows that they've arrived. We are not able to make this driveway. If we could advise them maybe on their dispatch, that we're walking up. It's going to be a bit.
0: Copy, I'll try their dispatch.
2: They're responding.
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Priority 3, Squad 6. 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
1: 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Yes, yes, yes. Yes, yes, yes. Yes, yes, yes.
2: Start 4, 3, 6, please.

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2: 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That'd be great.
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0: 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Other unit was covered. 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
1: 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Priority 3, Engine 8. 6 person, 301 Southeast 136th Avenue, Unit 226. Map page 2235.

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1: Truck 63, Battalion 61, traffic accident, Northwest 149th Street and Northwest 11th Avenue. Priority 3, Engine 63, Truck 63, Battalion 61, traffic accident, Northwest 149th Street and Northwest 11th Avenue. Map page 3121.

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1: 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Code 1 for an assault, 11301 Northeast 7th Street at Autumn Chase. 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This is possibly not going to be a medical call. 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
0: How are things progressing there? Do you know numbers of racers through yet?
4: We're running through no patient.

0: 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I wasn't sure if the final runner had made it through that section yet or if you're still waiting on some. Do you know what number they're at? Like how many more they're expecting?
1: Medic 1612, I need to start you as a second code 3 ambulance for 1626's call, Northwest 149th Street, Northwest 11th Avenue.

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0: 1670, your discretion if you want to stage. 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Is cooperative at this time? This information.
2: 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Medic 16-5, I need to turn you around for 45 Alpha.
0: Code 6-16-15, did you copy code for an answer?
3: Squad 6, copy.
0: And 1615, did you copy?
1: I did not copy, what was that?
0: Your code for an answer.
1: Oh yeah, we did copy that.

Priority 2, truck 21, medic 21, unknown problem, 6100 Pioneer Street, at Pioneer I-5 overpass. Priority 2, truck 21, medic 21, unknown problem, 6100 Pioneer Street, at Pioneer I-5 overpass. Map page 4121.

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0: 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I'm going to put you out. Your coverage is on the way. It's 11:14.

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0: 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Jason Wilson? 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
0: Negative. If you could please take us off of the call on Pioneer Street, we're already on a crisis call at this time.
1: Negative. Here's 21 is the only crisis response. Truck 21, do you copy that we're not coming? Truck 21, copy.

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1: 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Actually, no, I'm going to be moving you guys around. Stand by.
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0: 1971. I am going to start you guys for 5'8" and 1673 7'3" 45 Charlie. 16'6" your 1089 is complete. I'll keep you where you're at for now.
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0: Yeah, for the care plan, we're not going to be responding to this, but camera request.

0: 1674. I'm going to start you for a BLS coming out of Salmon Creek, ED 10. It is going local to a foster home on 97th Street. Patient is an 85-year-old male, was seen for a fall, stretcher only, fall risk, and no need.
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I'm going to push you up to 49 Alpha, please. Zero five, free alert, 3921 Southwest 13th Avenue.

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1: LSC 5, squad 35, 6 persons, 3921 Southwest 13th Avenue. Priority 5, squad 35, 6 persons, 3921 Southwest 13th Avenue, map page 3210.

on the bridge. Additional caller advised that there are no injuries so far, only a 3-car collision with the witness in front.

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1: 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Post 2-48 Mary. A 1671, it looks like she is going to be in the front of her complex

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Priority 2, engine 61, stroke 1018 Northwest 90th Street, map page 2103.

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I'm going to actually post you to 58. Medic 1606, you can stay at 36. Medic 1626, I'm going to post you up to 38.

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1: Transporting 1 Cook 1 Southwest, Medic 1613, code 34 Falls East 4th Plain Boulevard and Falls Road, Medic 1606, pre-alert 3303, Northeast 78th Avenue.

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0: Test 3, chest pain, 3303 Northeast 78th Avenue.

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1: Name, 3303 Northeast 78th Avenue, Unit 6. Priority 3, Squad 5, Test Pain, 3303 Northeast 78th Avenue, Unit 6, Map Page 2220.
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1: 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Priority 2, engine 63, stroke 1520 Northeast 94th Street, map page 2102.

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0: 1611 at your lunchtime. I'm going to put you out in the 55 area, 1221. Medic 1602 up the alert, 6007 Northeast 19th Avenue.
1: Tom, 12, 12.

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Medic 16-1, start 4-4-0.

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Priority 2, engine 5, fall 6007 Northeast 19th Avenue, map page 2111.

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1: I'm going to put you guys out for your lunch. It's your time. Your coverage is on the way. It's 12:26.
0: Cool. Thank you very much.
1: You're welcome.

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1: I thought it was called trying to do an ODS. You guys are fantastic.
0: Happy, I heard it. Thank you.
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1: 68, copy. And be at my southbound traffic, too, if you want to.
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Priority 3, engine 4, 6 person, 4409 Northeast 125th Court. 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

0: 1672,
1: Papi, and 1671, I will get you the details when he gets a little closer.
2: Dispatch at 1628, he's moving cleared on scene, fire fan pusher refusal. 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
1: 1628, copy. 1628, I need to start you code 3 for a sick person. 4409 Northeast 125 Court. 1610, you can stand down. I'm going to have you start for 40.

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1: Hello? It came in through ADT Alarm Company. They had no further information on what the problem might be, and we've tried calling the residents, and it goes to voicemail.
0: And just want to copy. We may contact us to see exactly
1: false alarm. False alarm, copy. Have them call ADT.

0: 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It looks like they're in the parking garage here, but the address is a little weird.
1: Same song, Southeast. We'll try and see it.
0: It's coming in as 110 Northeast Mother Joseph Place.
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0: Priority 2, engine 1, truck 1, unknown problem, 2597 SR500 eastbound. Priority 2, engine 1, truck 1, unknown problem, 2597 SR500 eastbound. Map page 2123.
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1: 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Medic 16-1, post 3-4, please.
2: 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Priority 2, engine 4, fall 15721 Northeast 4th Lane Boulevard. 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

10, this is the public assist. 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And 1611, you can stand down and continue for 368, 1674, 74, code 16 person, 3409 Main Street, is PD and home.

0: we're parked directly on Fort Leonard right now. We need to turn around and get to them. We're going westbound. We're going to see if we can't find a way to get them pulled over somewhere.
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2: I guess we'll keep driving for a little bit.
0: We might just pull over right there on the right. We're going to pull in this parking lot and talk about it with for him.
2: And I'm calling it back. If you're any copies, you're at Taco Bell.
0: Yeah, we're just going to drive around, see if we can find them. We'll wait for Firecom to contact and see where they drove off to.
2: Copy.
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0: Yeah, they don't plan on leaving that. So, East Baton Animal Hospital in the lot.
1: Four copy.
0: East Baton Animal Hospital. Copy. How are you talking to me?

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I'm going to put you guys out for your lunch at 12:57.

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0: Number one is Oregon 437, all Union, Jill John. And number two.

0: 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Where would you like us?
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0: 16-13, that's fine. Thank you.
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0: 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If I take it off, I get a repeater tail. So, I got communications via radio now, FYI. Yeah, copy. I hear you loud and clear.
1: 3, engine 6, traffic accident, northeast 49th Street and northeast 127th Avenue. Priority 3, engine 6, traffic accident, northeast 49th Street and northeast 127th Avenue. Map page 2215.
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0: Priority 5, engine 41, automated crash alert, Northeast 14th Avenue and Northeast 15th Avenue. Priority 5, engine 41, automated crash alert, Northeast 14th Avenue and Northeast 15th Avenue, map page 1311.
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0: We're here at Estes Shore Park and we are attempting to locate. 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
1: Not yet, but it's near the stage area. 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

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Priority 5, Squad 105, Engine 101, Burning Complaint, Northeast Worthington Road and Northeast Barter Lake Highway. 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

base. We wrapped up a hand on 513. They got a little queued up, so they're going to be looking for you when they make it back through. They are leaving aid station 4 right now.

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They're going to be looking for you when they hit the finish. They just departed 8 Station 4.

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1: 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I'm with you. 2, stand by. I'm going to post you to 36, 16, 28. 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
1: 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I'm going to post you 249 Alpha, please.

0: 415, are you extended?
1: In Spring Hill.
0: I'm sorry, that cut out. Was that We Can Go?
1: From We Can Go.
0: Sixteen 15, copy. You're available. I'm going to post you up to 38.
2: Copy,
0: 16 14 14, I can put you out on your lunch. Okay, copy, thank you.

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Oh, my apologies. I am going to start you towards 36, maybe 1606. I'm going to drop you down to 38.

0: Priority 4, engine 63, unknown problem, 2211 Northeast 139th Street at Legacy Salmon Creek Hospital, LSC. Priority 4, engine 63, unknown problem, 2211 Northeast 139th Street at Legacy Salmon Creek Hospital, LSC. Map page 3126.
1: I'm sorry, 49 Alpha.

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Priority 3, engine 5, outside gas smell. 2517 Northeast Andreessen Road at Chevron. 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
0: We're not sure of yet. They're checking with the chargers now to see if we can find them.
2: 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I'm going to start to code 1, 6 person, no PLS available, 2210, Pocatello Avenue.

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1: Base Engine 5, for extension. 14, my apologies. I'm going to have to pull you off at 5 minutes of lunch. I need a code 3 ambulance request. 13416 Northeast 242nd Street. Yeah, I'm not sure why this says code 3. This is a lift assist. Let me go ahead and put you on that. Instead, 1614, I'm going to put you back out. And I'm going to reassign this as a code 1.
2: Great.
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2: 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Can you put us available, please? We have a logout.
1: 1606, copy that. Go ahead and log back in, and I am going to try to push you down to 58 after all, since I logged 1610. And 1617, post 236, please.
3: Truck 21.
4: Yeah, this is a known issue here at Corwin with their alarm system. They're going to have a check come out Monday. But do you need any more calls? They're saying there's no need for that, please.
3: For Monday, no need.

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1: 69 responding.
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0: 171, code 16 person, 22114 Northeast 72nd Avenue in Battleground.
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0: 1670, I just put it ready now on your screen. 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
0: 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I think we're going to be closer than Engine 41 to the site call at Hathaway. 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And if so, put us on it, please.
1: Yes, looks like you're going to be closer. Engine 41, did you copy that?
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2: This is code 1. This is going to be a position transfer to Legacy Salmon Creek for medications from a abnormal lab 2 days ago. Pulse is 60, CP 130 over 60, respirations at 14, temperature at 97.1 on the skin.
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1: Where
0: 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Medic 1606, 3 alert, Northeast 9th Street, Northeast 128th Avenue.

0: I'm getting multiple calls. I have the Northeast 9th Street and 128th Avenue, as well as 19414 South 30th Street, all in which one you're going to get as soon as they code. Medic 166, code 3, hemorrhage, Northeast 9th Street, Northeast 128th Avenue. Medic 161717, I need to start you for this other pre-alert, 19414 Southeast 33rd Street.
1: Hemorrhage or laceration, Northeast 9th Street and Northeast 128th Avenue, map page 2227.

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1: 1618, copy. Start for 40. There was another unit that said they were transporting, but I didn't copy.

Priority 1, engine 9, unconscious or fainting episode, 19414 Southeast 33rd Street. Priority 1, engine 9, unconscious or fainting episode, 19414 Southeast 33rd

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Priority 5, engine 91. Fire test call only. 600 Northeast 267th Avenue at Station 91. Map page 2326.

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Priority 5, truck 10, automated crash alert, Southeast Hearthwood Boulevard and Southeast 148th Avenue, map page 2235.

0: talk to me. Hey, we're just trying to see the spring the station has been sending changes at South Hanford here at Station 4.
1: Yeah, copy that. We have a bit of people down over here.

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1: Hey, group. 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
0: Go ahead.
1: Charlie B. Echo B468 Washington plate.
0: Okay, can you tell me phonetically, was that Charles Paul Edwards? And then what was the fourth

0: You're unreadable. It sounds like there's a ton of wind.
1: Firebomb 1604. We're going to be clear. Suncheck didn't want us.
0: I copy. Is there signs of drug paraphernalia or intoxication?
1: I did not see any.
0: Is he still there, parked, or are they leaving?
1: Nope, he's backing up and leaving as we speak.
0: Copy that, thank you.

0: accident last night. So for location, yeah, it was just
1: 16-4, copy.
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2: 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Priority 3. Engine 4. Fall 3503 Northeast 161st Avenue. 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
1: 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So the sweeper should be coming in about 20 minutes.
0: Well, I guess that's the indicator.

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1: So I'm going to put you on for that now.

Priority 2, engine 63, breathing problem, 2406 Northeast 139th Street, Unit MM347, at Highland Hills Apartments. Priority 2, engine 63, breathing problem, 2406 Northeast 139th Street, Unit MM347, at Highland Hills Apartments. Map page 3123.

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0: 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Priority 3, Truck 21, Fall, 306 Northeast Cardi Road. Map page 4127.
1: Yeah, go straight ahead all the way until you take a right.

stop troopers. I apologise for the traffic because the last three people that came through, but these, they are the last. So we're going to wait here for Dolphins.

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0: que está presentándose en el periodo de la carrera.
1: 16-17, copy. Are you guys close for there?
2: We're just walking back on the ambulance. We're going to be clearing with a office, cancel that office. What would you like?

And I need to have you guys take a 1600 off the 4308 Z1 going to Santa Creek Post 62 for Abbott.

0: 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I need you guys for a ready now out of ER 29 going back to northeast Aquila Court.
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1: 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You are good for rebuttal.
0: 36.
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2: 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Residential fire alarm. 5911 Northeast 54th Street.

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0: 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We're getting a fall detection at Legacy. I'm going to show you there. Are you in a parking lot right now?
2: 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We're in the parking lot.
0: GPS says to the very southwest entrance for a Harvey Garcia.
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0: I appreciate you. 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
1: Thank you.

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1: We called inside. He's been admitted to the emergency department. Don't worry about it. I appreciate you, though.
0: Thank you, God.
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3: 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Priority 3, engine 22, burn 33601, Northeast Louisville Highway, map page 4202.
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Priority 5, engine 61, Mark Dust Fire, Northeast 6th Avenue and Northeast 99th Street. Priority 5, engine 61, Mark Dust Fire, Northeast 6th Avenue and Northeast 99th Street. Map page 3134.